will have more than they recognize. That those who don't learn from history are doomed to repeat it is a lie. There is no history. Everything we are is eternally with us. Our question is therefore, what can save us from our crazy insistence of space?

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I'm in the ends, with a blade down my trousers, where?

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1: Yeah.
0: Ya fa won a. 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
1: Yeah.

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0: One more time.
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0: Now, and I go by the name of Zulele Vanakankosi. Uzamini to have a cell tool, Savano and Baki Bilam kids in the Puma Sala, one of the dead, Jubla dead and Zalakal and Jango Gom, so Puzaranam Sindo, Savani Matiba from so fishing, Molom Sidium Yemelabam Denzel. Together we call ourselves Bantu Continua, who will be
1: conscious.
0: Thank you for the studio time, man.
1: Indigenous sound time.
0: Thank you for camera time, man. It's been lovely. It's been the truth. It's beautiful.

0: waste going on so slightly. Oh.
1: So if your role here is not to understand,

0: And maybe I can change the little chair with a kind of figure of the ship.
1: Like use a different chair for this?
0: Yeah, if you want, I can.
1: What else could it be? Show me what, I guess, what else could it look like?
0: Yes.
1: This seems okay to me, but.
0: Okay.

0: Un documentaire radiophonique d'anthropologie musicale et sonore par François Berchenko.
1: It's distorting a little bit, I think.
2: Ah, okay.
1: Yeah, there's a... We can maybe bring it.
2: Yes, at quarter.
3: I'm Byron Westbrook. I'm a composer based in Los Angeles, and I work with electronic composition using synthesis and field recordings, often using a multi-channel format for concerts.
0: Since?
3: Since almost 20 years, a very long time, since the mid-2000s.
0: Okay, so you start composing with a synthesizer and hardware, I mean?
3: Yes, I've worked with synthesizers for even longer than that, but in terms of my own, like, this thread of music composition, it's probably since, say, 2006.
0: Okay, so how would you define the music, the sound you produce?
3: I think about the work that I make as something that's trying to inspire a visual and kind of different types of visuals for the listener. I translate sound myself into having visual qualities and physical, like, object type qualities. And so my composition is thinking in those terms of placing objects in space and creating environments that are things that I see.
0: So it's mainly related to the vision?
3: In a lot of ways. It's not meant to be that I'm showing the viewer what I'm seeing necessarily. It's the audience can take away whatever they take from it. They will see different things than I see. And often it's not necessarily thinking in terms of specifics, thinking in terms of, like, qualities of seeing, and maybe just thinking in terms of phenomenological or visual phenomena.

0: It's a little quieter, but maybe better. Was this, yeah.
1: You want more, more of a room for.

0: I think I like the height of these chairs.
1: Yeah.
0: I think the chairs are

0: I read the presentation of the show tonight. They talk usually about electroacoustic.
1: Is there a specific thread of current electroacoustic music that I connect with?
0: Maybe.
1: Is that what you're asking?
0: I mean,
1: like in terms of other composers working with this type of great. I mean, I...
0: Yes, you know the big names of electroacoustic music like Ferrari or...
1: Right, oh yeah, I'm very familiar with the French composers like Luc Ferrari and all of the GRM composers. I studied with the German composer Markus Schmickler in my graduate studies, and I would say that I think between Markus Schmickler and the composer Marianne Amache, who also taught at my graduate school before I was there, there are, I think I draw from a lot of influence from their work and their way of dealing with sound and the very physical quality of experiencing sound. And in terms of experiencing sound as something that like is almost an object in space or something that is architectural. So it's not a, I don't know if that qualifies as a very current present day thread, but it seems like one that is a long game, a long thread that's been slowly developed since the 60s.
2: What is it? From the house is rather to, yeah, to one, two.
3: One and two, okay.
2: The three and the four are the
3: movies.
2: Or no, sorry. The left and right are these.
3: Okay.
2: Three and four are the back.
3: Okay.
2: So if you just want him on front of the house, it's one and two.
3: One and two, okay. Okay, fine. I think it's okay. There's no need a lot of gain.
2: Then there's no need to like do the repatching and
3: okay.
2: Patch something.
3: Okay. Yeah, maybe it's better. Yeah,
2: yeah. Yeah.
3: Mm-hmm.
2: So.
3: Okay.
2: Yeah,
3: I don't touch.
2: I feel like
3: I just see it. Okay.
2: I'm somewhere that works. Well,
1: this it sounds good. Sub sounds good.
3: Okay, cool.
2: So,
3: fine. Thank you.
2: Can
3: I make some clean discovers and just kind of point with the light and it's okay for me.
2: Yeah, and I think on me.
3: Yes.
2: Maybe we should check the light.
3: Yes.
2: Lower light. I don't need a lot of light on me.
3: I think
2: I just need enough to be able to see.
3: Yes, okay. And maybe it's enough, you know.
2: Yeah, I only really have to see this.
3: Okay, maybe just this one is enough.

0: So the work you're going to present tonight, there are tracks from your very last LP.
1: It's my most recent release that came out on the French label Shelter Press. This is an immersive sound multi-channel mix that places the elements more spatially in three dimensions.
0: Is it the first time you work with a French label or...?
1: No, I've released with another French label called Hands in the Dark a couple of times.
0: Okay.
1: So for LPs, yes.
0: It's easier to find a French label to do that than...
1: I don't know why it is, but I have there a lot of, you know, I have presented a lot in Montreal also, so there's like a French-speaking connection to my work for some reason. I'm happy with it. I come from a French-speaking part of Louisiana also, so that's where I was born, and so there seems to be this connection of like French culture kind of loosely associating with my work, that it's not a conscious decision on my part.
0: How many LPs are at this point for you?
1: How many LPs? There are...
0: Do you have a big discography? Or?
1: There are 3.5 vinyl LPs, and then the most recent release was just done as a CD. It actually, the way the sound is done, can't cut to an LP. So, and then before that was also a CD, because it was a 70-minute long piece that couldn't interrupt. And a couple of cassette tapes also, so I'm not sure the number of that, but 7 or 8 releases.

0: The work always takes on a different life in different spaces and in different sound systems, and I'm happy for it to travel in that way and take on another life after I've sent it away.
1: You mean that each place is a different sound diffusion, but like it's always the same, but it's always different?
0: Exactly. I know when I take this piece in multi-channel form to different spaces, it sounds completely different. I have it, I come into this space and I have it set the way that it was set for the GMEA Albi room, and the volumes between the sections are, it's like completely different, and you're hearing different aspects of the piece come out, and it has to be reset for performance. But I also like the idea that just a stereo recording, someone could play it on a really nice hi-fi and hear some things that I put in there that I may not have focused on, or they may play it on a really crappy car stereo or computer speakers and hear something interesting. I like the idea that it can go

0: Do you have an idea of the profile of the people who like, who appreciate your work?
1: I have no idea.
0: So, it's difficult to answer.
1: Yeah, no idea.
0: So, okay. Well, it's...

The perfect storm empties a country of abuelitas, padres, hermanos, mujeres y niños. A disaster that doesn't seem so natural. Waves of wind, damaged homes, hovering roofs made of tarp. If you wanted to take land from a people bent on resisting colonialism, insert McDonald's, Walmart, or the Jones Act. Or blame it on a storm of a woman named Maria, who grew up in Spanish Harlem, who reminded us of the Western story that as the rich are getting richer, the poor are

swell the veins between vacant towns. We blame the thirsty, but not the corporations that tax water. The shocking doctrines of profit over people. Exploited tunes and tones of rhythms taino for tourists and escapism for la isla de Encanta. We lament the Borinquen tongue in power outages of Spanglish, cursing the companies of settler colonial conditions. For the prayers and litanies, tears like rosary beads in the sewers of sorrows, where phantasmas sing from the sore throat blueness of blood

fuerte and worn wondrous, we belong. We belong to each other before any notion of a nation. No one will understand the tangled truths of being from here and nowhere.

rates always high, who lost 6 children to the government, or abuela who is always working 2-3 jobs to make up for the guilt of coming to America, and how she couldn't face returning to no running water. And still there are spirits who know every chupacabra has its day. It is time, it is time, it is time, it is time, it is time, it is time for us to take the red fire of our wounds and weapon our mouths toward new movement songs. Remember, remember Campo suffering in silence, separated by an ocean and a language yet still free. Free in the love of a people fearless and unafraid. Always.

rattles, rattles rattling in every roar of revisionist history. Pa'lante, people, pa'lante, milagros de movimiento, soar, soar, because if we are to live, if we are to live with the fierce force of knowing anything, anything that is sacred, anything that is sacred is worth fighting for, is worth fighting for. Bienvenido, bienvenido a la lucha. We are worth fighting for.

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And we are worth fighting for. Did you know that you are powerful? Did you know that you have everything you need? That everything you need

0: 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And that everything you need, everything you need, everything you need is within you. That you are so powerful. Great storms precede great miracles. Remember that. Great storms precede great miracles.
1: They took away my brother's life, man. The thing is, we're not a gang anymore. We're an organization. We want to help black and Puerto Ricans to live in a better environment. You see, I sit down with colors now. Now let's turn it something, man.

You can stream it on stars. You can hear it on Neptune. You can feel it on Mars. Far out. Far out. Far out. Holding one on the par four. Boy saying I could break dance with a cardboard. While I board a flight on a Concorde. Then do it again for an encore. People holler, hey, you with the outlaw. But I'll be like a tray, you riding on Falcor. Might switch into Southpaw without cause. Clean up on Alpha. Passion of the pasteurized processed cheese foods. I don't want to be associated with these dudes. Take a peek inside the dossier of a recluse who ain't going to pretend to serve a size of teaspoon. Superpowers of the truth seeker. Hour in the shower with the waterproof speaker. Things that make you go eureka. Let go my urethra. Cop it on quasars. You can stream it on stars. You can hear it on Neptune. You can feel it on Mars. Far out. Far out. Far out. I'm from Queens. The smell of boiled eggs reminds me of Halloween. Not that Queens is more special than any other place. Maybe it is in any case, at any rate. Heavy lot of crown. Became an out of towner for so much time out of town. I hope you don't mind me dropping by unannounced. My only interest is doing things that are not allowed. Look it, lady luck, is it just a friend? Whole charade about not be crazy, was just pretend. We'll find my tail to my legs, I nail it on one attempt. Come from a son to pick a number from 1 to 10. Without no worry, I'm in no hurry to pay the rent. I take no part in the undercard, I'm the main event. On the voyage that's made and not going, no one is made it. You wanna make a bet, say it again. And you can cop it on quasars. You can stream it on stars. You can hear it on Neptune. You can feel it on Mars. Far out. Far out.

0: I said open this shit up.
1: Yep.
0: I said open this
1: street from China.
0: Open it must be up.
1: Then go show me.
0: Open that shit up.
1: Hey, hey.
0: Look at me. Look at my chain. Look at my everything.
1: Shit.
0: Listen to my song.
1: Yeah.

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All alone, now I'm feeling like a clown. Should've listened to my homie when he told me slow down. Caught up in the moment, head was stuck in the clouds. Lifestyle of this music shit had me on some stupid shit. Never would've thought it'd fuck up who I'm closest with. All my fault, for most of it. Thought I knew everything, but don't know shit. That's why I'm so sick, lost in my emotion. The path that I chosen, left a nigga broken. Can't stay focused, hard for me to think. Trying to kill my pain, so I drink. Whoever would've thought it would end this way?

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Now it's all over, can't stay sober. Deep in my depression, hoping I can get over. I had a woman down with me, but to me, she was down to get me. Help me out in this shit. Now I'm realizing that I love her. I had a woman down with me, but to me, she was down to get me. Help me out in this shit. Now I'm realizing that I love her. Now I'm realizing that I love her. Now I'm realizing that I love her.

0: three lines there. There's only one Russ. You're the Russ. That's it. Everybody else is there. I'm a cop story.
1: Yeah. Cop story. I like that. I'm a cop story.
0: Yeah, that's how I see it. Me and Golden, Wedderbrand, my good friend, we have a history. We refuse that anybody who put some fried dumpling on some fried fish. What culture they're coming from? When it hits them, they become a yardie. Everybody turns yardie.

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The waves bring clarity, and it's running through me. 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Got a very special guest. Make some noise for FKJ. 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

0: 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I'm losing my way. 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
1: Thank you, Montreux. And I'll see you in a bit.
2: Thanks, Don.

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You feeling good? All right. 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Yeah? Is it good? This one's called Disco Yes. Yeah.

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Cause baby, yes, I've cried for you. The time that we've spent together, riding through this English weather.

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I've got another special guest. Make some noise for Jazz on the saxophone. Look at that shirt. This one's called Everybody Get Down.

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0: Mr. Jazz Lee on the saxophone.
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0: Swimming with these times, the grooves, the turn, the greatest sunshine. 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
1: What's up?
0: Swimming with these times, the grooves, the turn, the greatest sunshine.
1: I'm still trying to write the story as I sing it. The trouble is when I say it, they don't believe it. They reckon I gonna say it, but I don't mean it. I'm trying to tell them I gonna say it if I can feel it. Cause money's tight, maybe tighter than it was before. I'm helping out on a mortgage I really can't afford. Family breaking north, cover the trips abroad. 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

0: to your warm and safe. 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
0: Can we have a photo with you guys?
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1: For every day I made doubters, I made dollars, cause my borough it gave knowledge. 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

0: My nigga's a killer. 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
1: Relax, I'm not being sus, I'm just speaking facts.
0: Oh, you said you went to Peru? 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

0: This is your Chronic Dial radio station. So you got to be listening to the Chronic. These are sounds from the brother side of the death row camp. Something real. 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
2: Hey, stupid! Why you running, punk? Hey, I done told you kids about running this damn house. You break up, you know you can't pay for it.
3: Hope you picking them up to find a job.
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Always keep your eyes open wide on the go. Don't get caught in a trap like the Truman Show. Keep it blessed with the karma and karma will overflow.

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0: called Whitey on the Moon. It was inspired by some Whiteys on the Moon. It's called Whitey on the Moon. It was inspired by some Whiteys on the Moon. It's called Whitey on the Moon. It was inspired by some Whiteys on the Moon. It's called Whitey on the Moon. It was inspired by some Whiteys on the Moon.
1: Counting my shadow and my friend, the shimmering moon.
0: It's called Whitey on the Moon. It was inspired by some Whiteys on the Moon.

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Was inspired by some whiteys on the moon called Whitey on the Moon. Was inspired by some whiteys on the moon called Whitey on the Moon. Was inspired by some whiteys on the moon.

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It was inspired by some Whiteys on the Moon. It's called Whitey on the Moon. It was inspired by some Whiteys on the Moon.